don't need to fight. 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And you present your case. Yes, I know. You keep telling me that you love me.

It's not time to make a change. Just relax, take it easy. You're still young, that's your fault. There's so much you have to know.